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2: 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Operator Gustu, Drive and Jive, Drive in your heart, Jive in your soul, sampai jam 8 malam nanti.

0: 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That's where then ya. 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Bye-bye.
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